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She'll be all right. 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And in fact, tonight, she did confirm. The cold never lasts, my darling. 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

I got drive, I don't need a car. Money really all that we fiendin' for. 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Called your bluff, better cite the source. 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

She'll be all right. 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

0: Company. You're listening to Mix 94.5. Hey, hey, hey, it's a 4th of July weekend. I'm already considering it the weekend. It's Thursday, but you know what? It's okay if we start it early. Happy Thursday. We are preparing for a 4th of July. And you know what? We got some good news. Not just good news, but I feel like some really good vibes. Some incredible vibes going into the 4th of July weekend. If you missed it, the USA advances in the World Cup.
1: Can he get around with that ball? To the deflection, Balogun scores! Flo Balogun! He'll do the LeBron celebration! It's 1-0 US! Tillman! It's in! Malik Tillman! 2-0 United States! There's the final whistle. Seattle, we're coming.
0: Crowd singing Country Roads. Country Roads. Take home. That is incredible. Well, they'll be back Monday for the next round. They'll play Belgium on Monday. And this is just a beautiful moment right here. They're singing Take Me Home, Country Roads. What a celebration! And what a way to go into the 4th of July weekend. Go USA in the World Cup! Well, happy weekend! I'm stuck on, and I know it might not be the weekend for you yet, but we're here. We're here to celebrate it. It's still hot outside. We are still under that excessive heat warning. It got hot yesterday, and it's going to get hot today. It said, looks like the index possibly up to 105 today. Woo-wee! All right, let's stay cool. Good thing we're having a water balloon fight today at work. I'm excited for that. I'll let you know who wins next week. I'm planning on winning, okay? If there's a water balloon in my vicinity, I become like a baseball star. I can't really throw balls very well, but when it comes to water balloons, woo-wee! I got you. Don't worry.
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4: Good morning to you as we head throughout your Thursday, where we will find lots of sunshine and, of course, the heat and humidity. 94 with the high and 105 with the heat index. Clear tonight, muggy, 75 for the low. And then on Friday, partly cloudy, a couple of thunderstorms becoming possible. Better chances later into Friday night, early Saturday, and off and on rain and storms this upcoming 4th of July weekend. I'm WCI3 Chief Meteorologist Kevin Lighty.
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1: Good morning. It's Callie and Company on Mix 94.5. Thinking about the Kenwood community, the Kenwood playground catched fire over at Kenwood Elementary School yesterday. You could see large, thick black clouds of smoke from all over Champaign. Desiree looked at me and said, "What was going on?" The minute I opened my phone, I saw it. Oh, Lord. Lordy, Lordy, they don't know what caused the fire. They were able to extinguish it within 10 minutes, but there is significant damage. They're going to be investigating to figure out what happened there, but still thinking about everybody. Glad there were no injuries. And whew, so hopefully we can get in time fixed before school starts up again. But that was a little scary. It's always scary when something like that happens in our community. Love y'all. Stay safe today.

0: Let me run that back.
1: Saturday in the park. I think it was the 4th of July.
0: Hey, that is for real, for real. This Saturday is the 4th of July. That's incredible. It's been a while. It's been a while since we've had a 4th of July on a Saturday, and we are going to be celebrating. Good morning. It's Callie and Company. It's time for What's Up Locally. What is happening this weekend? A lot. Things are actually kicking off on Friday. We're doing the local firework roundup. Friday, Monticello has their fireworks. So does Rantoul, Fisher, and Farmer City. All right, so we're starting tonight. I've got a show in my backyard. Last night I got a little worried. I was like, oh no, they're getting louder. Each night this week they've gotten a little louder. But I fall asleep like a baby. It's pretty nice for me. But anyway, Friday, Monticello, Rantoul, Fisher, and Farmer City. Hope to see you there. July 4th, which is Saturday, we got everybody. From Bellflower to Bemidji, Champaign, Homer, Mattoon. Don't forget, let me go back a second. Champaign, the Freedom Fest, it actually kicks off pretty early on Saturday. Kicks off at 9 a.m. over there near Memorial Stadium. You can watch the fireworks that night at Elot E14. And then the parade kicks off at 11:05 a.m. Okay, so make sure you are in line. It also starts over there in front of Memorial Stadium. So Champaign, Homer is on Saturday. So is Mattoon, Charleston together, you know, in the same area. Maybe go to the airport. Oakwood, Oakwood, Paxton, Seymour, Sibley, and Tuscola. All right, so everybody. Bellflower, Bemidji, Champaign, Homer, Mattoon, Charleston, Oakwood, Paxton, Seymour, Sibley, and Tuscola. We are going to be in the park this Saturday.
1: Saturday in the park. I think it was the 4th of July.
2: Oh my God. You look like the 4th of July. It makes me want a hot dog real bad.
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It's been a while since I've been in a crowd like this. Stay off the wall, don't think, just talk. Pray no one says a name on this.

0: Good morning. Ooh, my voice is breaking. Good morning. It's Callie and Company on Mix 94.5. Happy Thursday. Thanks for hanging out with me this week. I really appreciate you. It's 4th of July weekend. 4th of July, actually, it's really cool, I think. Falls on a Saturday this year. Do you get a day off? I hope you do. If you are enjoying some time off, I will be as well. So I will not be here tomorrow. We're starting the celebration early, just so you know. But it's time for our question of the day. I want to know, how much did you spend on fireworks this year? 351-9494. Did you spend over $500 on sparklers and snakes? I want to know. No shame. No shame at all. No shame in the game. 351-9494. How much did you spend on fireworks? Even if you just spent $20, let me know. How much did you spend? 351-9494. Because I saw someone selling trash cans full of sparklers and snakes for like $500. I was like, that's wild. But I know people are doing it. I know it. My brother, he's one of those guys who will have like a truck full. I'm like, how do you even do that? Where do you find those? When I go to the tent, I'm like, I'll take two packs of sparklers. And the pop rockets. I like those. That's all I need. That is all I need. And don't give me the big sparklers. Those scare me. Don't scare me. Give me the little ones. How much did you spend on fireworks or your sparklers and snakes? 351-9494. Text or call me or show me your load. You know, you can show me. I know people like to stack them up and share pictures of their display. I would love to see it. 351-9494. Happy 4th of July.
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Good morning. Oh, things are breaking around here. 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It's Callie and Company on Mix 94.5. Happy Thursday. It's Thursday before the 4th of July. I'm ready to pop them firecrackers. Don't pop them on me. Well, the question of the day today was, how much money have you spent on fireworks? 351-9494. We got a text from 552. I spent close to $2,000 on fireworks. Whoa, whoa, whoa. You ready to pop them firecrackers? Okay. That's a lot of money. But I bet you're going to have a fun time. How many sparklers is that? That's like 100 sparklers for everyone.

0: 1,000. That's a lot of fireworks. Mm-mm-mm. Overall, I think fireworks, like spending, is not as high as you would think. Overall, we spend more on food than we do on fireworks. $8.9 billion on food. That's a lot of hot dogs. That's a ton of hot dogs, if you ask me. How much money are you spending on your fireworks this season? 351-9494. My family put money together. We spent $3,500. Oops. Oops. Are you sure that's an oops? Olivia, are you sure? You probably are really excited. That's smart, though. Put your money together. Get everybody that's going to the party. That's what I was going to ask 552. Like, are you asking people to throw down with you? Is everybody at the party going to bring a couple bucks? Okay, so $3,500 is the highest now that we've gotten. That's a lot. Olivia, how much is that? Like, I don't know. Is it like a truckload full, a truck bed full? How much? Oh, okay. Here we go. 552, who spent $2,000 on fireworks, says it's like 300 bottle rockets. Wow, okay. Close to 30 to 40 fireworks that shoot in the air, and got a 24-pack of mortar shells. That's all? Actually, it seems like a lot. Bottle rockets are fun. Those are always cool. I like the sound of those. Wow. I've never bought fireworks, by the way. I've bought sparklers. So I have no clue. Now, I've been to parties where my brother and his friends have probably spent way too much. I think every time I hear someone say in the thousands, I just, my mind goes blank because I can't fathom that. But I'm here for the party, okay? I'm here for the party. So we've got someone spent $2,000. Olivia and her family spent $3,500. Okay, so $3,500. That's a good amount right there. That is a good amount. What about you? 351-9494. I hope my sounds will work. Nope, they're not working.
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0: 4th July. I'm ready to pop these firecrackers. Don't pop them on me.
1: Good morning. It's Callie and Company. You're listening to Mix 94.5. Happy 4th of July weekend. Yes, the weekend is starting early. Happy Thursday. I do hope you get some time to be off, celebrate with you and yours. Maybe relax, you know, all that good stuff. Well, it's time for the buzz. And what I wanted to share in the buzz is the fact that what happened yesterday on the top of the Empire State Building. That was wild. That was absolutely insane. If you haven't seen it, a couple got engaged on top of the Empire State Building. On top of, not just on top of the building, on top of the antenna. They got engaged, then they got arrested. They scaled the antenna. They literally, it didn't even look like they had anything to like hoist them or anything. No protection. They just scaled the building. Nobody knew what was going on at first. They were later identified as Russian climbers, and they were featured on the 2024 Netflix documentary Skywalkers, a love story. 43 minutes after I saw the, like, I think I saw AP or CNN, I can't remember. I saw like a video of this. Next thing you know, on Instagram, Netflix. Netflix posted about this show. Was this planned? I don't know. Maybe not. I'm gonna have to watch it this weekend just to learn more about what was maybe going through their mind, because they're famous for this, for embarking on dangerous climbs with little to no safety equipment. This is what they do. So of course they got engaged that way. They were charged with felony burglary, reckless endangerment, criminal mischief, and other offenses. I actually feel really like this. That's so unfortunate. They definitely topped Taylor and Travis, that's for sure. But now they're going to jail. Like, I would not want to do that. Like, don't you want to go on a honeymoon? That's what I would want. Is it, you're not even going to get to see your honey. There is no word on how they got to the antenna, because this is not open to the public. So I think other people are going to get in trouble too. Maybe security. So their proposal, literally, Taylor Swift would love this, took place 1,300 feet above the streets of New York City. That's insane. And now they're going to prison. That is really sad, but I cannot believe this happened yesterday. And I cannot believe Netflix, no offense, but shame on Netflix for shamelessly plugging not even 40 minutes after this breaking news. I should not be laughing. I'm going to stop laughing now.
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4: Hot and humid again on your Thursday. 94 with a high, 105 with the heat index later this afternoon. Lots of sunshine. Clear tonight, a low of 75, back to 92 on Friday. The difference is the chance of rain begins to increase, especially late Friday night into your 4th of July, where some thunderstorms are possible. I'm WCI3 Chief Meteorologist Kevin Lighty.
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Morning. It's Callie and Company on Mix 94.5. And coming up next, what is it? Look at the time. 7:14. We are just in time for trivia. Coming up next, we've got to play for your chance at $25 to Baxter's American Grill in Champaign. So first, we got Taylor Swift, Karma, and then one of the ultimate songs that you've got to have. You got to have it on your 4th of July playlist. 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

Battling your ground, karma's on your scent like a bounty hunter. Karma's gonna track you down, step by step from town to town. Sweet like justice, karma is a queen. Karma takes all my friends to the summit. Karma is the guy on the screen.

0: single hour. This 4th of July. That is right. Good morning. It's Callie and Company. You're listening to Mix 94.5, and it's trivia time. We got to get into trivia, but first.
1: Oh, my God. You look like the 4th of July. It makes me want a hot dog real bad.
0: Yeah, I'm already ready. Ready for those hot dogs this 4th of July? Well, let's play trivia for your chance at $25 to Baxter's American Grill in Champaign to kick off the weekend. It's Thursday, and yes, it's the weekend because it's a holiday weekend. All right, so give me a call or text as soon as you think you know the answer. Whatever you think. First thing that comes to mind, 351-9494. Today's question, early versions of the firework that date back to 200 BC were made out of this. What do you think it is? 351-9494. Early versions of fireworks that date all the way back to 200 BC were made out of this. What do you think it is? Give me a text or a call. Your chance at dinner, maybe some lunch. Maybe a couple drinks on the patio to Baxter's American Grill in Champaign. Today's question, early versions of the firework that date all the way back to 200 BC were made out of this. What do you think it is? 351-9494. Good luck.
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0: morning. It's Callie Company on Mix 94.5. We're playing trivia. It's a 4th of July trivia. Today's question could win you $25 to Baxter's American Grill in Champaign, like we do every week. We will have a pause in trivia tomorrow. I won't be here, but we'll be back on Monday with more trivia. So take your chance. You can text or call me 351-9494 as soon as you think you know the answer. Today's questions, or just one question. Today's question, early versions of fireworks that date back to 200 BC were made out of this. What do you think they were made out of? 351-9494, early versions of fireworks that date all the way back to 200 BC were made out of this. What do you think it was? 351-9494. Heather in Lovington says gunpowder. It is not gunpowder. 351-9494. What do you think it was? Ooh, 304 says black powder. It's not the black powder. We got another gunpowder from Macy in Decatur. Unfortunately, it's not gunpowder. Let's see. Ooh. 309 says coconut. Is it coconut? Unfortunately, it's not coconut. Today's question, early versions of fireworks that date all the way back to 200 BC were made out of this. What do you think it is? 351-9494. Good morning to Thomas in Urbana. Thomas, what do you think it was?
1: Man, how about bamboo stocks?
0: Thomas, you are correct.
1: Nice.
0: Way to go. It's those empty bamboo stocks. That's pretty smart. That's pretty cool.
1: Yeah, I know they didn't use any, like, gunpowder or anything. It's kind of amazing how they can make fireworks out of that.
0: Yeah, when I was learning about it, supposedly the gunpowder came quite a while after that, but they said that they got a little bit more exciting.
1: And I do believe they're actually called green bamboo firecrackers.
0: Green bamboo firecrackers. All right. That's a mouthful over there. And happy 4th of July weekend.
1: Well, happy 4th to you.
0: Well, congratulations, Thomas. Here's $25 to Baxter's American Grill and Champagne.
1: Nice. Sounds good.

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1: Everyone knows that when you turn the key and the car won't run, to call 367-9481 for PDR Automotive. 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PDR now performs key cutting and programming. 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Cloning makes the module plug and play, in many ways allowing you to utilize a used module where a new module is no longer available or very expensive. 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

Mix 94.5. Good morning. It's Callie and company, and happy 4th of July weekend. Make sure you stay safe. Put your sunblock on. Drink lots of water. And just have a good time. And also, keep it right here. Mix 94.5. Good morning.

of my piece. Good morning. That was Mike Posner. I took a pill in Ibiza, but, you know, I took a bite of my pizza. Good morning. It's Callie and Company on Mix 94.5. I can't take myself seriously today. But, hey, I was dreaming during that song. Like, it just had me, like, kind of dreaming. And I was thinking, what if Mix 94.5 had a boat? Like, what if we had, like, a boat, I don't know, cruise, a boat tour? Just, like, a boat day. Would you go? Text boat to 351-9494. I just want to know if Mix 94.5 had a boat. We had a boat day. You know, we're jamming on the boat. You know. Would you go? Text boat 351-9494. Okay, that's not why I'm here. I'm sorry. We got to get back into it. Why I'm here is because today I found out some stunning facts about us humans. On average, a new survey found that the average American eats 11 scoops of ice cream a week. That's, I do not. I want to. I'm going to start living up to that. I think I'm going to start living up to that. 11 scoops of ice cream on a week. Now, this is an average, of course. That is enough to fill 113 football stadiums. Oh, this is awesome. Ice cream, we love you. Scream for ice cream. Scream in your car right now before you get to work. You got a couple minutes. Love ice cream. Wish I was eating it now. I mean, it's hot enough. Let's break it down a little more. 95% of Americans admitted to eating at least one scoop per week. Totally. Definitely. At least two. I love right now. I'm obsessed with that lemon custard from Custard Cup. It's just so good. One little scoop is phenomenal. It'll take care of you. It's really good. I'm thinking about it right now. I'm going to have to get that today, Friday, and Saturday. Okay. We love it. One of the top ice cream flavors among Gen Z is cookies and cream. Cookies and cream is good. I mean, you can never go wrong with a classic cookies and cream. Baby boomers I cannot talk. Baby boomers prefer classic chocolate, but cookies and cream is the top for not just only Gen Z, but millennials and Gen X. Okay. Cookies and cream. What's your top ice cream flavor? Let me know. 351-9494. We love a good ice cream. What's your like favorite brand? What's your favorite brand of ice cream? I love Ben and Jerry's. Because I love all the fun flavors, and I always try something new with them. Actually, I don't always try something new. I love the fishies. I don't even know what it's called. I'll make up names. All right, we got some boat responses. That's what's up. 402. I love this. Lacey, all right, we're going to go on the boat. What you bringing? I'm bringing frozen grapes. That's what I'm bringing on the boat.

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0: Molly and Company on Mix 94.5. It's July 2nd, and July is actually National Ice Cream Month. All right, let's just eat a whole bunch of ice cream. And since today we found out that the average person eats 11 scoops of ice cream per week, I don't understand it. Somebody's eaten triple that to average out for all the folks who aren't eating 11 scoops a week. That's enough to fill 113 football stadiums. I need to start living up to these stats. So today's Rushmore is definitely ice cream, okay? It is time for Rushmore. That means I want to know your top four ice cream flavors. Give me your top four. 351-9494. All right. So I've got mine listed out. Butter pecan. Love butter pecan. I've loved that since I was a child. And then the lemon custard from Custard Cup. Oh, it is so incredible. Mint chocolate chip. Love a good mint chocolate chip. Those are really good. And a raspberry chocolate chip. Raspberry chocolate chip is a new fave. Really loving like a raspberry or cherry chocolate chip. Delish. So those are my top four. What are your top four ice cream flavors? 351-9494. Mine are butter pecan, lemon custard, specifically from Jarling's Custard Cup, mint chip, and raspberry chocolate chip. What about you? 351-9494. On Facebook, we got lots of answers. Tony says, lemon from Jarling's number one. Have you ever had Bluebell? Ooh. And Moose Tracks chocolate chip. Those are a great pick. Michelle also says lemon custard. Okay, lemon custard all the way around. Chocolate. Ooh, here we go. Cookies and cream. And a cherry chip. There's something about that cherry chip, I'm telling you. 351-9494. You can text me right now. Or drop your answers on Facebook. Right now I'm in the Facebook comments. Amy says cookie dough. DQ swirl. Okay, shout out to the DQ peppermint and butter pecan. All right, see, I like y'all. I like you. Picking the good flavors. Ashley from the cup says lemon cup is top tier. Been my number one forever. Yes, it is amazing. It is just the perfect amount of lemon. It's so balanced. Wendy says mint chocolate chip after dinner. And the grasshopper from Custard Cup. Got a few grasshoppers. I've never tried. What's the grasshopper? Is that mint chocolate chip? What's the grasshopper? Let's go to the text. I can't say this. Well, I guess I can. Kelly AB says, if I ate 11 scoops per week, I would never stop using the restroom. You already know it. Oh, wait. What is going on here? Spumoni? What's Spumoni? I've never heard. Let me look this up. What's Spumoni ice cream? Oh, Spumoni. Like Neapolitan? Is that Neapolitan or is it different? If it's different, let me know. But it looks like it, you know. Chocolate. Looks like. Is that pistachio? So it has to be different. This has to be a little bit different. Oh, this looks good. Chocolate pieces. Custard base. Okay, gelato. All right, what about you? What's your top four ice cream flavors? 351-9494. It's Rushmore. You got to give it your top four. I'm going with butter pecan, mint chip, raspberry chocolate chip, and number one goes to lemon custard. What about you? 351-9494?
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2: Good morning to you as we head throughout your Thursday, where we will find lots of sunshine and, of course, the heat and humidity. 94 with the high and 105 with the heat index. Clear tonight, muggy, 75 for the low. And then on Friday, partly cloudy, a couple of thunderstorms becoming possible. Better chances later into Friday night, early Saturday, and off and on rain and storms this upcoming 4th of July weekend. I'm WCI3 Chief Meteorologist Kevin Leidy.
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0: What about an espresso ice cream? 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It's Callie and Company on Mix 94.5, and it's Rushmore time. We're talking your top four favorite ice cream flavors. What are they for you? 351-9494. Okay, yeah, espresso coffee is good. I love coffee-flavored things, but it's not on my top four. My top four, butter pecan, lemon custard, mint chocolate chip, and then get this, I really have started loving the raspberry chocolate chip. It's fire. What about you? 351-9494. Let's go to the text. We got a text from 637. The lineup from Beth and Cisco. She says, birthday cake. Ooh, yummy. Pumpkin pie. I almost forgot about like pumpkin pie, pumpkin ice cream. That is delicious. Salted caramel core by Ben and Jerry's. Yes, that caramel core, delicious. And peanut butter cookie dough. That's a great lineup, Beth. That's a great lineup. That's a good one to just keep in your fridge at all times. Birthday cake, pumpkin pie, salted caramel core, and peanut butter cookie. What about you? 737 said Superman ice cream all the way. Shout out to the Superman. It's always there. It's a nice, you can just always count on it being there at all the ice cream shops. What about you? What do you like? What are your top four ice cream flavors? Because it's Rushmore. 351-9494. I'd love to hear it. I love talking about ice cream. It's keeping me cool, honestly. Studio's a little warm today. Got the fan going. It's blasting. So just thinking about ice cream, it's kind of keeping me cool. Kind of hope I can have some today. Might have to go grab a scoop of lemon custard. What about you? What's your top four? 351-9494.
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0: Keeping you cool this morning, it's Callie and Company on Mix 94.5. 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Ooh, okay. 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Oreo Shake and More from Homewood Grill in Effingham. Okay, thanks for dropping not only the flavors, but the locations. All right, that's like an ice cream tour for us this summer. It sounds delicious. Got a text from Rebecca. Rocky Road Peach. Okay, peach ice cream is delectable. I love the fruity ice creams. Yummy. Moose Tracks and cookie dough. What about you? 351-9494. Good morning, Heidi and Champagne. Tell me your top four ice cream flavors.
1: I would say the sugar-free butter pecan, pineapple, and I like the Superman ice cream.
0: Ooh, yummy. You said pineapple?
1: Pineapple.
0: Oh.
1: Fresh pineapple.
0: I bet that is so refreshing.
1: Pretty good. And then the Superman ice cream, they serve that over like, it's like a soft serve. I think it's like Ogden. There's like a place over there in Ogden that makes all kinds of ice cream. You got like, wow, like hundreds of flavors of soft ice cream. It's really good. Nice drive.
0: Oh, I'll have to try that this summer. Thanks, Heidi.
1: Yep. Have a good one.
0: All right. That's what I'm talking about. Not only dropping the flavors, but where you can get it. What are your top four? 351-9494. Trying to keep us cool.

0: Okay, hear me out. I think we need to play Follow the Leader with New York City. There's this new club, and not the type of club you think I'm talking about. Not the Friday night dress hot, dance all night club. We're talking about the lay down club. Let's just lay down. It's called the Lying Down Club. If you feel burnt out, it is instead of a social club, it's a resting club. Why not? We're all hustling and bustling. Need a break. Now, I do say let's wait. Let's not do it this week. It's too hot. Let's wait till it cools off. And then you meet up in a park. What they're doing is they're meeting up in a park. They're actually meeting up in Central Park. If you're on a vacation or something to New York, stop on by. I'm going to go there for 2 hours of guided breathing. They have sound baths, meditation. Some people just take a nap. The last sound bath I did, yeah, I was snoring. I think it was they had like an infusion drink beforehand. It put me to sleep. It was great. It was the perfect sound bath ever. I literally later that night went to sleep and could hear the sound bath from earlier because I fell asleep and it just like went to my subconscious probably. But this sounds awesome. I think we need to play Follow the Leader. Let's do it. We've got a lot of parks too that have a lot of really good shade. So I think this could be done. We're coming up with a lot of good ideas today.
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8: They say the holy water's watered down, and this town's lost its faith. 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

0: Good morning. Happy Thursday. You'll forever remember this day, July 2nd, because it's hot. It's so hot. Heat index a high of 105. It's an excessive heat warning. So stay safe and stay cool today. Also, today is the holiday is Made in the U.S. Day.
1: Born in the U.S.A.
0: Yeah.
1: Born in the U.S.A.
0: I'm not kidding. The holiday today really is Made in the USA Day, but all of our decorations for 4th of July are made in China. You already know it. I know.

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Good morning, it's Callie and Company on Mix 94.5. Happy Thursday. It's the 4th of July weekend. And coming up next, the wildest engagement ever happened yesterday. Let's talk about it. Coming up next, and Netflix, shame on you.

0: Good morning. It's Cali Company on Mix 94.5. Ooh, all I want to do now today is go to Sydney Dairy Barn. I just want all the ice cream. I want to go there. I want to go to Jarlene's. I want to go everywhere. Just going on an ice cream tour since it is ice cream month. But that's not what we're talking about today. We're talking about the buzz. I can't believe the couple who got engaged on top of the Empire State Building. What a way to get engaged. But it's in their DNA. They love it. The thrill is theirs. If you didn't know, if you saw the headlines, these two were, this is a part of what they do. They're famous for embarking on dangerous climbs with little to no safety equipment. Unfortunately, they got engaged, but unfortunately, they were charged with felony burglary, reckless endangerment, criminal mischief, and more. Whew, they were 1,300 feet above the streets of New York City. That is really, really high. I can't even handle it. Oh, man, that's wild. Tomorrow, This Is America, Charlie Brown comes out on Apple TV. Okay, Charlie Brown, let's go. I just want to do a Charlie Brown dance. Okay, Saturday, 8 p.m., CBS, The Great American Block Party, 250. Saturday, 8 p.m., NBC is the Macy's 4th of July fireworks. So many fireworks are used this weekend. America spends like $2.6 billion on fireworks. Wild, but also incredible. I'm just going to get my little sparklers. Have me a good time. I can't even do the big ones. They're scary. But that's the buzz. Don't be scaling nothing this weekend. Stay on the ground.
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fireworks this weekend starting tonight. Actually, it started about a week ago. Mm-hmm. Yeah, yeah, I've been hearing them every night. It's really nice. It's beautiful. It just reminds me of what's to come this weekend. Let's go. Let's break down the firework lineup. Coming up next, what's up locally? It's Cali and Company on Mix 94.5.

What up, what up? It's Callie and Company on Mix 94.5. And let's do the rundown of fireworks in the area this weekend. Hope you stay safe, have fun, wear your sunblock. It is going to cool down this weekend, which is nice, but still, hydrate, stay safe. Friday, tomorrow, Monticello has their fireworks. Rantoul, Fisher, Farmer City. Woo, let's go. We're going to do that. That's the pregame. Then on Saturday, we got Bellflower, Bement, Champagne, Homer, Mattoon, Charleston together, Oakwood, Paxton, Seymour, Sibley, and Tuscola. Where you going? Where you going? 351-9494. Whatever you do this weekend, stay safe, have fun, and happy 4th of July.

Good morning. It's Callie and Company on Mix 94.5. Happy 4th of July weekend. Hope you have a safe holiday. Wear your sunscreen. Drink your water, okay? Be careful. And you know what? If you forget, you forget. But only today. It's today the is the only chat. Excuse you get to see it because it is Callie and I Company forgot on day. Mix 94.5. It's Callie and Company. 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

351-94-94. That's cool. So 351-94-94. And tonight, everyone going to see Daya at the Devon Lakeshore Amphitheater. Have fun. I hope you have so much fun.

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Just in case you haven't been outside lately, I just want to remind you that that heat advisory is now an extreme heat warning, and it's going all the way through Friday night at 7. Yeah. Yep. So just, if you have to be outside, just live in your sprinkler, because I really don't know what else to tell you. Stay inside, stay cool, stay hydrated. 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

0: It's a pretty rare occasion that I feel like I'm the smartest guy in the room, especially when the room is the internet, but this time, I think I might be. It's Mix 94.5, it's Doug, and I just saw this headline, and I think this one's pretty obvious, so I don't know who wrote this headline, but come on, you're missing it. Here's a headline. What brought this wind-powered cargo ship to Halifax? It's pretty obvious, don't you think? It's the wind?
1: Oh, boy.
0: Right? Come on. It's a wind-powered ship. The wind brought it there. Come on, internet.

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in the You know, I just want to say thank you once again to the internet, because thanks to the internet, you and I are about to hear a sentence that I'm going to guess you probably never thought you would hear. This collection of words put together in a way that probably has never been put together before. And it's all thanks to the internet. We'll get to that next. Bruno Mars Now. I Just Might. 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

0: You have heard this before, I'm sure. Look, I don't make the news, I just report the news. Right? It's Mix 94.5, it's Doug. Well, I don't write the headlines, but I do read them. And this one, I didn't even read this story. I just read the headline. And I realized, well, that's a collection of words I never thought I'd hear in that order, ever. Never thought I'd hear that sentence. And now, I'm going to share it with you. Because I think this is a sentence that I can't. Look, I'm not going to gatekeep this sentence. I need to share it. So here we go. And once again, thank you, Internet, for this. Drunk man banned from booze after launching flapjack at police officer's genitals. That's the part of the sentence that I don't think anyone has ever thought to put together before. But now that you've heard it, launching flapjack at a police officer's genitals, you can't unhear it. And neither could I. And now we're both in the same boat. You're welcome, I guess.
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As I was having dinner last night, a thought occurred to me. And I know, that today it feels like it's nothing but random just synapses firing and neurons just going, hey, look at this. But this actually spawned an actual question that I need help with. We'll get into that next. Right now, this is Alex Warren. This is Ordinary. We're Mix 94.5. They say the

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0: So last night, as I'm having dinner, I had this question pop into my head. It's Mix 94.5. It's Doug. And this question, this isn't a quiz, but it is a legitimate question because I do want to know. How many mini corn dogs equal one regular corn dog? Because I was having mini corn dogs last night for dinner. And that's when, okay, I'll be honest. I had leftover mini corn dogs for breakfast, and this is when that thought came to me. But I didn't want to say it, but now I have, and there we go. Because I don't know when... how many mini corn dogs is a corn dog? Because two isn't right. That's not enough. Three doesn't quite seem right. And I think part of the issue for me is, like, the dog part of the mini corn dog is very girthy, but the corn part is about the same as a regular corn dog. So I don't do math, right? I do not do math. So seriously, how many mini corn dogs are in one corn dog? That's all. And again, I don't know if there is a right answer. Well, there probably is. I don't have that answer. This is not a contest. This is not trivia. This is not a quiz. It's a question. How many mini corn dogs are in one corn dog?
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All right, mixed crew, you're the best. I don't know if which one of you is right, but you guys are the best and you have the best answers. It's Mix 94.5, it's Doug, and the question at hand is, how many mini corn dogs are in one corn dog? Ashley says, 4. I have no evidence, but it feels right. Okay. You know what? I don't have any evidence either, hence the question. Marcus says 6. Just 6. No justification. Just 6. Okay. That's fair. Sheila texted and said, depends on the brand. Some minis are really mini. Okay. And then Chris, I don't understand this one. I really don't. Chris says 5, but only if they're cooked evenly. 5's not an even number. Or is that what you mean? I don't know.

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This is just my annual kind of PSA to tell you this weekend, just be careful. Okay, be safe. Just be safe. All right. My wife works in an ER, and the stories I've heard, I don't want any of you seeing my wife this weekend because you're missing part of your fingers. Okay, so be safe. Stay

0: Have you just had ever... Nope, that's not how a sentence is constructed. Have you just had ever... No, have you ever had one of those days? Like I'm having right now. We're just random thoughts coming into your head. It's Mix 94.5. It's stuck. Earlier, I was asking about mini corn dogs. And that got me thinking that I've come to a realization, at least about myself. Maybe you feel the same way. I don't know. But when there are many versions of food, I will gravitate towards that more than the actual food. Like mini corn dogs, yes, give them to me all day long. Mini corn dogs, I have a very simple explanation. No stick. No waste. Right? Just corn dog, boom, you're good. But then that also got me thinking, mini tacos. I'll eat those all day. I love me a mini taco. Right? Mini muffins? Please. Please. Sliders? Yeah. I'll take that. I'll take sliders all day. Mini donuts? Ah, that may be my favorite. So, I don't know what it is. When you make food mini, I'm in. Am I the only one? Is mini foods more appealing than just foods? Let me know. 351-9494. I don't think I had lunch today.
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1: Coming up in a little bit of awesome, it's back and it's happening today. Well, it kickstarts today and it goes this weekend, and I think it's pretty cool. We'll get into it next. Noah Kahan right now. This is The Great Divide. 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I can't.

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3: 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And today, the Audio Feed Festival is back. Champaign County Fairgrounds. We're talking 4 days, music, art, and community. I didn't realize this thing is 13 years old. Started back in 2013. They've welcomed more than 8,000 bands, along with visual artists, filmmakers, performers. They're creating a place where creativity comes together with community, and I love that, right? Festivals that do this, I dig it. Because they're more than just the music. And the music, don't get me wrong, a music fest, that's great. But this is about discovering a new favorite band, meeting new people, supporting artists, which you know I'm all about, and of course, just spending time together. So whether you go for just an afternoon or spend the whole weekend there, this is just another reminder that there's always something unique happening right here in our own backyard, and I think that is awesome.
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I understand if you think I am on one today. I get it. I've been all over the board. And coming up next, I don't want to sound like I'm a conspiracy theorist. However, I do think this one is a little too close for comfort. I'll get into it next. Taylor Swift right now. I knew it. I knew you. It's Mix 94.5.

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1: Before before we even start, I feel like I need to preface that with, hear me out. It's Mix 94.5, it's Doug. Now, Jess, I don't want to sound like a conspiracy theorist guy, but did you know that today, July 2nd, I had to double check. July 2nd happens to be one of the fill-in-the-blank holidays, and that is World UFO Day. Now, I'm not trying to say

0: those who believe in the UFOs, and also give themselves a cover story of fireworks. I'm not saying that's what happened. I just find it a little suspicious. Always ask questions, my friends. Always ask questions.
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I get it. I do. I understand. We've been hanging out all morning, then you know I'm on one today. And I don't know why. But I'm pretty sure part of the reason could be because I am now convinced we're living in a sci-fi movie. And I'm not joking. I'll detail it next. Ella Langley now on Mix 94.5. Just one.

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Let me just say thanks if you've been hanging out with me all morning. I super appreciate it. And you probably figured out that I may be on a bit of a tangent today. And my ADHD is kicking in really hard. But I'm convinced we're living in a sci-fi story. A sci-fi movie. And here's why. It just has to do with a headline I read. And this is the headline. Mutant rats with disturbing DNA changes discovered in sewers under major U.S. cities. Mutant rats. Tell me that's not a sci-fi thing. Because scientists found that these rats and some mice, they're evolving. They're mutating. And it helps them do what? Survive poison. Call me crazy. That's okay. But I get the feeling we're living in a sci-fi movie. Things are weird out there. It's also maybe it's the heat that's getting to me.

All right, apparently my boss heard me say that I think we may be living in a sci-fi movie, and I have been instructed... Hold on. Under no circumstances do I honestly believe that we are living in a science fiction movie.

If I did, that would be my opinion and mine alone, and not the opinions of Mix 94.5 and its parent companies. I said what I said.

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Look, as we get ready to head into hopefully a long weekend for most, let's just go over some things that we can go into this long weekend knowing that we know now. It's Mix 94.5. It's done. One thing I don't know if we know, but due to your answers and just deductive reasoning, I'm fairly confident I can say 5 or 6 mini corn dogs equal 1 corn dog. Now, I think it might equal more corn than dog. I think the ratio is off a little bit, but I think that's the closest we can come, right? We also learned

missed it earlier, now you did. We also learned that apparently the wind is what brought a wind-powered cargo ship to Halifax because it's powered by the wind. And you and I may have discovered a conspiracy theory for why World UFO Day is right around the time that we shoot a lot of fireworks in the air.

0: So I didn't say that again. I hope you have a great day.
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0: the heat and humidity sticking around for a couple more days, but get those hoodies out for Monday when the high is only 86 degrees. I know. Got some scattered and pop-up thunder showers in the forecast as well. So just keep that in mind with your 4th of July plans. It's Mandy. 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

0: In videos you need to see today, did you see the couple that climbed up to the tippy tippy top of the Empire State Building antenna? They hung a flag about the power of love and peace. And then when they climbed back down to the pedestal, there was a proposal. Now, what if he dropped that ring? And also, they were wearing masks and they promptly got arrested as soon as they climbed down. So everyone knows who they are now. My fear of heights would barely let me watch the video. It's Mandy. It's Mix 94.5. 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
1: Well, this is perfect timing for today's national holiday, Made in the USA Day, as we celebrate America's 250 with all of your patriotic apparel. I've been seeing a lot of that. Also, Carhartt, made in the U.S. and very popular. So a chance to get an extra wear out of those. Not the hoodies, though. Too hot for that. 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

0: before you go, there's something I want you to have.
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0: Yeah, yes it is.
1: But I thought the old lady dropped it into the ocean in the air.
0: Well, baby, I went down and got it for you.

0: A lot of fun activities for you to get into to celebrate America 250. You've got the Homer Freedom and Music Festival today through the 4th. Monticello Freedom Fest tomorrow on Saturday. The Champaign County Freedom Celebration. Paxton's Old Fashioned 4th of July Celebration. Sparks in the Park at Urban Park in Tuscola. You've also got the Stars and Stripes Celebration at Harvest Market, downtown Champaign. So a lot of fun to be had over the next couple of days. It's Mandy. It's Mix 94.5. Taylor Swift, Tame Impala coming up next.
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1: 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I hate you, I hate you, I hate you, but I was just kidding myself. 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

0: 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I have a blow-up pool for my dogs. Not only do they love it, but it is hilarious. So I highly recommend the pet pool option. It's handy. 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Dasha, Alex Warren coming up next.
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0: Americans than ever expected to travel this holiday weekend, and 85% of them will be doing it by car pretty much now through Sunday. 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

0: Ready to kick off your 4th of July celebration this evening? Because there's a lot going on. You've got the Homer Freedom and Music Festival through Saturday. You've also got Americana Happy Hour at Rolls Bowl Tavern. You've got Stars and Stripes Trivia at Kelowna Public Library. Head on over to Bloomington for the 250th Celebration Drone Show at Interstate Center. And after the Danville Dance Game, you've got fireworks tonight as well. And fireworks are one of my favorite parts about the 4th of July. It's Mandy. It's Mix 94.5. 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

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It's always lovely to cool off in a movie theater. I like to bring a blanket. Are you going to go see Toy Story 5? Taylor Swift's song from the soundtrack. 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
1: Showers and thunderstorms could make a return for our northern portions of the listening area, but otherwise temperatures dropping down into the middle 70s, still muggy out there. For Friday, temperatures near 92, but heat index values into the triple digits yet again. It'll still be hot, around 103 in some spots, with a few pop-up showers and thunderstorms. I'm WCIA 3 meteorologist Adam Schwinski.
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1: And don't forget, we got the Champaign County Freedom Celebration happening on Saturday. The theme is America Celebrates 250 Years. We got the youth run kicking off at 8:30, followed by the 5K run and walk, and then the parade at 11:05. That is supposed to be bigger and stronger than ever. That's always a good time. You got evening entertainment at 6 o'clock, and then the fireworks at dusk. So that's a full, fun day with the Champaign County Freedom Celebration. It's Mandy. It's Mix 94.5. Stick around for Olivia Dean and Lady Gaga next.
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0: One of my favorite 4th of July traditions is watching the Nathan's Hot Dog Eating Championship that is held every 4th of July on Coney Island. I'm kind of ready for Joey Chestnut to hang it up and be done. I'm ready for a new champion. I mean, if he's not going to beat his record, which is like 76 hot dogs, and he's just going to win, like, what are we watching it for? You know what I mean? I want it to be exciting. Not that 76 hot dogs isn't impressive, but I'm just saying, let's switch it up a little bit. It's Mandy. It's Mix 94.5. Sabrina Carpenter and Huntrix on the way.
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0: Showers and thunderstorms could make a return for our northern portions of the listening area, but otherwise temperatures dropping down into the middle 70s, still muggy out there. For Friday, temperatures near 92, but heat index values into the triple digits yet again. It'll still be hot, around 103 in some spots, with a few pop-up showers and thunderstorms. I'm WCIA 3 meteorologist Adam Schwinski.
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0: I don't know if you watched the U.S. World Cup game last night. Spoiler alert, they won. Moving on to the next round, which is nice because it's a knockout round, so their run could be over, but it is not. People saying that this is the best U.S. World Cup team in years. I'm not going to lie to you. I don't really know anything about soccer, but I do like to cheer on our country when they're doing something. They'll be playing Monday against Belgium, 7 o'clock. It's Mandy. 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

I don't think it's any surprise that we will eat the most hot dogs we will eat of the year this 4th of July holiday, particularly on July 4th. But I don't know. I feel like I have a lot more like gatherings going on tomorrow than on the actual 4th of July. Anyway, cheers to hot dogs. It's Mix 94.5. Just when

If you had one shot or one opportunity to seize everything you ever wanted in one moment, would you capture it?

0: I don't know if you've had a chance to check out what Costco is doing specifically for the 4th of July, but they've got a barbecue platter. 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
1: Showers and thunderstorms could make a return for our northern portions of the listening area, but otherwise temperatures dropping down into the middle 70s, still muggy out there. For Friday, temperatures near 92, but heat index values into the triple digits yet again. It'll still be hot, around 103 in some spots, with a few pop-up showers and thunderstorms. I'm WCIA 3 meteorologist Adam Schuwinski.
2: Kitchen, bedroom, garage. Funny thing about moving boxes, the labels are never quite right. Because that box marked bedroom, it's really a first night in a new home. That one marked kitchen, it's family dinners that haven't happened yet. And that one marked dorm room, well, that's independence. Freedom, probably some ramen noodles. See, people think we're moving boxes, but we're really moving everything that's waiting on the other side of them. Schedule your move today at twomeninatruck.com. Two Men in a Truck, the movers who care.
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0: travels to you if you are getting out on the roadways. More people are expected to drive than ever this year for the holiday. Although, I don't know, sometimes I drive around and I'm like, where is everybody? 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
1: They say the holy water's watered down, and this town's lost its faith. Our colors will fade eventually, so if our time is running out, day after day, we'll make the mundane a masterpiece. Oh my, my, oh my, my love, I take one look at you, you're taking me out.

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0: 94.5. It's Mandy leaving you to enjoy your holiday weekend. You've got a lot of fireworks and celebrations to check out tomorrow. You've got Monticello Freedom Fest, Rantoul Freedom Celebration on July 4th. Of course, you got the Champaign County Freedom Celebration, Paxton's 4th of July Celebration. No shortage of fireworks. So be safe and enjoy. And I look forward to chatting with you after the holiday. Bye.
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